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The mustache. It's back. Stash-5K. Returns to the House of Rock. 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We run the 14th annual Stash Dash.

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0: Rock 92.7. We want to recognize them. As a way to say thanks for all they do.
1: Mr. Rubin, sir, what's with all these water heaters? They were somehow sent to us here at Colair.
2: Jesse, I'm trying to explain. Colair installs water heaters now.
1: It's funny because it sounded like you said,
2: Jesse, Colair installs water heaters now.
1: But we're an air conditioning company, so obviously we don't
2: install water heaters. Only we do.
1: This is a test, isn't it? My trainer, Tyson, is always giving me pop quizzes.
2: This is not a test.
1: Will I pass the test? Mr. Rubin suggests that Colair installs water heaters.
2: Which we do.
1: And he's waiting for me to say the whole idea is preposterous.
3: Or is it?
1: What do I do?
2: You could look at the name on the purchase order.
1: Of course. The bill says the water heaters were ordered by... Mr. Rubin, sir, someone forged your signature.
2: That's one possibility. The other is that we install water heaters now.
4: Colair, because we can.
1: I'm so close to solving the mystery.
2: Let me know when you do. In the meantime, report to the training room for the first week of your Colair water heater installation course.
1: Right away, sir.

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It's back. Stash Dash 5K. Returns to the House of Rock. And come out for a great cause. We run the 14th annual Stash Dash.

0: Reuben, sir. What's with all these water heaters? They were somehow sent to us here at Kohler.
1: Jesse, I'm trying to explain. 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
0: It's funny because it sounded like you said,
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0: But we're an air conditioning company, so obviously we don't
1: 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Only we do.
0: This is a test, isn't it? My trainer Tyson is always giving me pop quizzes.
1: This is not a test.
0: Will I pass the test? Mr. Reuben suggests that Kohler installs water heaters.
1: Which we do.
0: And he's waiting for me to say the whole idea is preposterous.
2: Or is it?
0: What do I do?
1: You could look at the name on the purchase order.
0: Of course. The bill says the water heaters were ordered by... Mr. Reuben, sir, someone forged your signature.
1: That's one possibility. The other is that we install water heaters now.
3: Kohler, because we can.
0: I'm so close to solving the mystery.
1: Let me know when you do. In the meantime, report to the training room for the first week of your Kohler water heater installation course.
0: Right away, sir.

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0: 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As a way to say thanks for all they do.
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2: This is not a test.
1: Will I pass the test? Mr. Rubin suggests that Kohler installs water heaters.
2: Which we do.
1: And he's waiting for me to say the whole idea is preposterous.
3: Or is it?
1: What do I do?
2: You could look at the name on the purchase order.
1: Of course. 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
1: I'm so close to solving the mystery.
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1: Right away, sir.

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The Mustache. It's back. Stash-5K. Returns to the House of Rock. And come out for a great cause. We run the 14th annual Stash Dash.

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1: Yo, I'm your old basketball. 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
1: This is not a test.
0: Will I pass the test? Mr. Reuben suggests that Kohler installs water heaters.
1: Which we do.
0: And he's waiting for me to say the whole idea is preposterous.
2: Or is it?
0: What do I do?
1: You could look at the name on the purchase order.
0: Of course! The bill says the water heaters were ordered by... 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
1: That's one possibility. 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
0: I'm so close to solving the mystery.
1: Let me know when you do. 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
0: Right away, sir.
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0: each summer. The Mustache. It's back. Stash-5K. Returns to the House of Rock. And come out for a great cause. We run the 14th annual Stash Dash.
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0: This is a test, isn't it? My trainer, Tyson, is always giving me pop quizzes.
1: This is not a test.
0: Will I pass the test? Mr. Rubin suggests that Colair installs water heaters.
1: Which we do.
0: And he's waiting for me to say the whole idea is preposterous.
2: Or is it?
0: What do I do?
1: You could look at the name on the purchase order.
0: Of course. The bill says the water heaters were ordered by... Mr. Rubin, sir, someone forged your signature.
1: That's one possibility. The other is that we install water heaters now.
3: Colair, because we can.
0: I'm so close to solving the mystery.
1: Let me know when you do. In the meantime, report to the training room for the first week of your Colair water heater installation course.
0: Right away, sir.
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3: Of course. 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
3: I'm so close to solving the mystery.
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3: Right away, sir.
7: Nine, two, seven.

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summer. The mustache. It's back. Stash-5K. Returns to the House of Rock. And come out for a great cause. We run the 14th annual Stash Dash.

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2: Of course. 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
3: Let me know when you do. 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
2: Right away, sir.
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How it's always been.

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0: point where we've gone through six potential fouls.
1: Wow, that's incredible.
0: You have laid it all on the line, but we know now there's at least more somewhere. Yes, there is.

0: feminism and hoe culture, and it's subconsciously programmed women into believing that if you're unhappy, you should cheat, and that you can get away with disrespecting your man. And if he doesn't like it, then he's labeled as toxic, abusive, and controlling. A man who wants submission and respect from his wife is not toxic or controlling. Yet many women think so because they were programmed to think that. Cat was portrayed as a bad guy, but all he wanted was respect. He would have done anything to make Rose happy as long as she respected him. But Rose was a rebellious feminist who cheated on her fiancé and constantly disrespected him. This whole movie was adultery wrapped in romance, yet so many women think it was actually cute and romantic. I think the ending was the most ridiculous part. So instead of ending up with her husband of 16 years, whom she had children and grandchildren with, she ended up with a guy she banged once on a boat when she was 17? That's not cute. That's messed up. Who cares about the husband she had children with? No, she's going back to Jack.
1: Yeah, I mean, it goes back to this.
0: The following is a college kid in America with a guy who is no good.
1: Titanic, right? Well, we didn't really peel the layers back. We all thought that was kind of romantic, badass movie.
2: Sure.
1: Watch The Notebook, you're like, oh, that's kind of romantic. And then someone tells you, like, hey, dude, it's not what you think it is. What do you mean?

0: fun fact about that movie. You know the granddaughter that, you know, that wheeled the old lady around?
1: Yeah.
0: Okay, well, she stole James Cameron from his wife in real life, which was Linda Hamilton at the time.
1: Wait a second. So that not-so-cute woman stole James Cameron from Linda Hamilton?
0: Yeah, the granddaughter. Was it old lady around?
1: Terrible.
0: I want to say it's still very cute.
1: I want to look at James Cameron differently now.
2: He would, but just think of Avatar.
1: Oh, yeah.
0: Avatar.
1: Yeah, that's cool. That last one I really like.
2: I know.
1: He's fine. Yeah. We don't know what
2: his
1: next
2: body of work is just fine.
1: I don't know how bad his first wife was. Yeah. She might have deserved that. I don't know. This is an old lady. She did a nursing home. She might get kicked out.
2: What?
3: I'm getting kicked out of the nursing home. I just got this letter. It says you're getting kicked out if you don't stop the parties. You can read it. Parties are not allowed, and you cannot serve alcohol to other residents.
1: What? But you're a grown-ass adult.
2: Right.
1: Yeah. Why you gotta have all these rules? What do you mean they can't drink?
2: They're saying they can't give it to other...
1: You can't give alcohol to the other adults?
3: Letter serves as a form of...
2: Can somebody get that granny out of there? Get her into sure. She should be living with somebody.
1: Yeah, let her party.
2: Yeah.
3: Warning. I can do what I want.
1: I can do what I want. She rips it up.
3: Pay $12,000 a month to live here. I can party if I want it. My girlfriends are coming over tonight. We're going to drink and gossip. It's not a party, but we do get rowdy.

0: odds of a young girl being discovered by an industry insider while singing to herself pumping gas? 1 in 300 million. 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

0: own a timeshare. I would like to go on a date to the county fair and get my hands sticky with the boys. That's my worst quality. Oh, why can't they just find that out on their own? Warning! Let's go party!
1: My mother was a big smoker, and frankly, the smell makes me think of her. So honestly, I prefer smoking.
0: Oh, I hate dancing. A lot of these men that you get set up with are bald, and I don't like that.
2: What I'm looking for in a woman is first of all.

0: Well,
1: what are you going to do? Because what you're going to end up doing, you'll start warning a woman against Nard. Once you spend enough time with Nard, you're going to be like, wait a second, don't, you don't want him.
2: That's why I'm not going out. Like, I'm not going out. Like, it's fine. Nard's fine. You're not going to get him. Like, no, women are like me. You don't have to really sing it. You don't have to just, like, you don't have to roll over and give up. You think you're a good guy, you can say it.
1: Well, Nard, tell Heather your good quote.
2: I mean, I said I'm a good quote. I mean, for the most part,
1: I know,
2: like,
1: but what are your good qualities?
2: I'm very dedicated.
3: Listen, I'm friends with Nard on Threads, and you know everybody can see what you do on there. And so, Nard, you gotta quit. You gotta quit putting fire emojis on, like, every girl's photo. You gotta, like, reel that in. Okay? Otherwise, you just look real thirsty. You gotta fake it till you make it. You have to, like, you gotta be mysterious.
1: Oh, man, no, he's
2: wrong. All right,
1: so you've seen
2: you on game.
1: You've seen what Nard looks like. Any tips on how to help him look better?
3: I don't think he's, like, an ogre. He's not bad looking. And he's posting gym pics and stuff, so it seems like he, like, at least pretends to be healthy like the rest of us, so that's good.
1: Yeah. And he's gonna need a woman that'll take care of him.
2: He is so
1: bit selfish.
2: He needs a weak woman. He needs a woman that'll help him.
3: Yeah, like, girls are good at that. Like, we'll be like, hey, this is my friend Nard. Talk to him. He's really nice. You know?
1: My friend Nard?
2: Yeah.
1: Would you be willing to put that spot to Nard?
3: Yeah, I'll be his wing woman for sure.
2: Nard.
1: And you're not trying to get some doodles with Nard or anything. This is just these platonic.
3: Yeah, no, I have a boyfriend. I'm not trying to do anything with Nard, but I feel bad for the lonely guy.
1: Yeah. Well, you don't know him. If you know like me, then you wouldn't feel bad.
2: Well, maybe.
3: Well, that's fine. I'll have two drinks and then I won't care.
1: This is what you need to do. Don't give him any money.
2: She's just trying to help him.
1: Don't.
3: I'm just trying to be a good friend.
1: Yeah, don't.
3: Okay, I've been here since Nard was with the girl with the boob job. Okay, I've been with y'all since Nard was on the side of the road holding up the sign for free boobs for his ex-wife.
1: Okay, so she's a ride or die.
3: I'm like an OG.

0: doesn't bother me.
1: What else would you like to see God do?
0: It doesn't matter. It doesn't matter what he does.

0: next level.
1: Yeah, and then you're gonna bring your 4 foot your 5 foot 4 friend, right?
0: Yeah, we'll be there. There'll be a whole bunch of us girls. Okay.

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I just want to flick your hat off your head because I'm looking at you on the little screen. I just want to flick it off your head.

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0: the best. No, do this one. I mean, it's like there's one in the studio. No, that's the one sound effect you can do. I always feel like there's one live in the studio. Good morning, welcome, Billy Madison Show. Let's see, the Elf actor, that, is it Bazone Love?
1: That sounds, I don't know.
0: Remember, he was the black guy, he was kind of fat.
1: Maybe it's Faison.
0: Yeah, he said, make work your favorite. He goes, smiling's my favorite. Remember, he's like, well, make work your favorite.
1: Yeah, no, I know exactly what you're talking about. Yep. I think he also played, he played Big Worm and Friday.
0: Probably. 58 years old, got cuffed and stuff. Two counts of contempt of court. I guess he's behind bars in Florida after being busted on a warrant for allegedly violating a court order.
1: Yeah.
0: I always thought he was kind of funny.
1: No, he's hilarious. I feel bad for him.
0: Yeah, I don't know why
1: I feel bad for him in the sense of, like, I'm sure his child support isn't cheap because he has been in, like, successful films and stuff like that.
0: Is that what he's in court for?
1: Yeah, that's why. Yeah, that's the child support.
0: Damn.
1: He can't afford it now because, I mean, when's the last time he worked? And it's just, it's tough. It's a big fear. Like, I think the biggest problem for guys is, like, sometimes they, not the biggest problem, but one thing I definitely have seen with people that I know that get behind on their child support is because they have a job a certain time, they make a certain amount of money, you know, and then life goes on, maybe they lose that job or something, whatever, and they don't live that lifestyle anymore.
0: Well, that's why you.
1: But a lot of courts will sit there and be like, "Well, you're capable." The court will say, "You're capable of making X, so we're going to keep your child support at this number." I say, "How is that? That doesn't seem right."
0: No, it doesn't.
1: It's like the child support. You should be able to go into court at any time and be like, "Here's what my job is now, Your Honor. Can you?" Fix the child support to that.
0: Well, and I think one of the issues is that you have to have money to go to court to fight that you've just lost money. So you make less money, you gotta have money to pay a lawyer to go to court.
1: It's also gotta be like an ego, like a pride thing, or just a man hurt thing, because it's like, I have to go to court and be like, I'm so, like, I cannot pay this. You help me. And it's like, well, you know, as a dad, you feel like,
0: why?
1: It also depends on the woman that you had the baby with.
0: A lot of guys are like, they're learning not to have children.
1: Yeah.
0: Because they say the worst financial decision you can make in your life is have sex, unprotected sex, have a child with a woman. And that could be your biggest downfall of your entire life.
1: It definitely
0: could
1: be.
0: Think about this guy. If he never, you know, if he would have just tagged it, bagged it, wrapped it up, he's not in court. He's probably living a better life. How many guys would be living a better life? And I'm not saying don't have.

0: you go to the mall, right? You used to be able to park for free. Mm-hmm. Now you gotta pay.
1: What?
0: Yeah, you go to the mall and you want like a decent spot to park.
1: Valet?
0: No, not valet. Just to park.
1: What?
0: Yeah, you go to like where we live. There's a mall.
1: Oh.
0: You go there and like not all the spots are charged, but they have an area where you can pay to park.
1: Well, it's the area where your car doesn't get broken into.
0: Maybe that's what it is.
1: McDonald's does not charge a fee to dine inside your local restaurant. Any viral rumors claiming the company charges an extra fee to eat in or penalty is a big fat liar.
2: The one in Claremore, Oklahoma,
1: it doesn't. I'm sorry, we just
0: debunked your stupid story, you idiot.
1: If I get facts in front of you, you have to accept. You have to be like, oh, sorry.
2: But it could be owned
0: See,
2: by.
0: See, won't say it. He won't say he's wrong.
2: But it could be owned by somebody else and not the franchise.
0: You have a major problem. No, you have to follow what the franchise says. You can't go rogue and just start charging people to dine inside.
1: Mm-hmm.
0: You can't. You could lose your franchise. They're not going to put that at risk for 40 cents or whatever they charge.
1: Listen to this, though. Subway does not have a universal corporate policy charging extra for toasting. However, because franchises are independently owned, individual locations sometimes do. So my story was accurate. Your story was incorrect.
0: Okay.
1: Just FYI.
0: But does McDonald's, they have individual franchises.
1: Yeah, but McDonald's, I think, has a... They're roughly 90% of their locations are independently owned, but they have a very strict you have to be universal. Subway, I think, starts to have a little more leeway on things you can and can't do.
0: People are pointing out, yes, they are charging to park in prime spots by their restaurant.
1: That's crazy.
0: And you know what's crazy there?
1: What?
0: So they're charging you to park there, but then they have people that are out there looking constantly.
1: Yeah.
0: Make sure that you aren't violated. And then they give you a ticket. So if you park, I remember I accidentally put the one wrong letter on the license plate, right?
1: Yeah.
0: And the dude tried to charge me
1: $15. Oh, shut the hell up.
0: Yeah.
1: I hate it here. And I wouldn't buy me here. And everything they try to charge for. I saw that.
0: We're taking it to the tailpipe everywhere we go.
1: Everywhere we go. I was seeing things yesterday because World Cup's going on, and there's places in this country that World Cup parking, they're charging $250.
0: In America?
1: In America.
0: Not on another planet?
1: No, in America. $250
0: to park
1: your vehicle to go inside and watch the match.
0: I'm talking about in Dallas.
1: I'm talking about, I think Houston had one, and mind you, this wasn't like a

0: or Nard has them because they're hand-me-downs from you.
1: No, I don't have them.
0: Okay. Well, you I don't have no damn Yeezys.
1: Come on, they look better on you.
0: They would look. I like the Yeezys. Don't get me wrong. I'm not saying that. I just never got it. Yeah, that's they go on sale today, actually, at 10 a.m.
1: No way. So he's really going to perform.
0: July 4th.
1: This year.
0: Alamo Dome. Special show. That's crazy, right?
1: Yeah.
0: That's kind of...
1: That's so random. Usually, the tickets go on sale a year before the show.
0: Yeah, no. I'm just double-checking. It's for this year. Like, he's performing July 4th here.
1: Derek, that's in a few weeks.
0: I know. It's like in... What, a week and a half or something?
1: Who announces a concert?
0: Kanye. He must not have his kids at
1: me. Guys, it must be Mama's weekend.
0: Yeah. Why?
1: He's saying that he doesn't have her. Well, I don't have her 4th of July this year.
0: Might as well do a concert.
1: Yeah, man. I love San Antonio.
0: Yeah. I wonder if, I mean, that show's got to sell out, don't you think? I wonder.
1: That's a big problem.
0: Don't forget, we just had the Spurs in the NBA Finals, and it was filled with Knicks fans.
1: Here, you got, like, 2 weeks.
0: Yeah.
1: How's he going to sell out the Alamo Dome in 2 weeks?
0: He's going to have, like, tickets for some other reason. Or maybe, I guess people might fly in for that show. I don't think he performs a lot.
1: No, he doesn't. They didn't think he would perform ever again.
0: Oh, well, he'll be here in like

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4: I'm telling you now, get there early.
5: Yep. And sign up for the app.
4: Sign up for the app. I'm telling you right now, there is limited space. They say, quit getting small spaces. It's our fault. I don't know if you guys are going to show up. It's summer. Last year, we had the benefit. Nard almost died, which was awesome for our ratings and for you guys. It really rallied everybody around each other.
5: Also, just to point out, it's not that we're getting small spaces. We're just doing it at places where we can do it for free.
4: That's
5: otherwise,
4: true
5: we'd
4: too.
5: Have to go to like a theater or something like that and then charge tickets. And we're not trying. That's not something we're trying to do.
4: Not trying to.
5: We don't want to charge you guys for this. We want it to be free.
4: Look, you guys are getting charged enough for stuff.
5: Yes.
4: So this will be like free entertainment. That was the original plan. It was like, all right, free entertainment.
5: That's not why you eat. I swear to God, that's why we do it like that.
4: I mean, if we
5: our company has been like, why don't we get a theater and charge tickets? And we're like, we want to do it for free. We want to do it for free. And if we do it for free, that means we have to do it at places that will offset that.
4: It would be expensive, too. And Chica says, show your balls and charge them.
5: I don't know why you guys want us to do that.
4: I don't know that we would have that great of a turnout if we started charging people to show up to our event.
5: Also, too, if we started charging for that, then we'd be on the hook to actually have to put on like a really good show.
4: Exactly. This one, we can do 2 hours of just winging it.
5: Yeah, right. We can just hang out.
4: Hang out, see you guys, and chill. Mm-hmm. Nard was charging $5 per person at his event last year.
5: What? Nard does that, though. We're not Nard.
4: Yeah.
5: He's a contract employee.
4: He's a scammer. Mm-hmm. Nard barely showed up last year, due to his own event.
5: Oh, my God. The second one, he almost ruined all of these because we were so pissed at him last year. He was so bad.
4: Yeah, I'm not going to have him do much this year.
5: I think he'll be all right this year.
4: No, I can't because I tried.
5: I know. I do.
4: It doesn't matter. It wasn't that because you were trying to be Mr. Cool Guy.
5: You got an attitude about it now again. You get an attitude about it now again. I swear I'm about to fuck your ass.
4: He needs an asshole.
5: He does. I told him that yesterday.
4: He needs a good asshole.
5: I told him that yesterday. I don't know what your problem is, but you better figure it out.
4: You see, they made an announcement. Mike Myers announced that Austin Powers 4 is happening.
5: I mean, cool. I love the Austin Powers movies. Don't get me wrong. I just don't know how.
4: Remember watching them as a kid?
5: Absolutely. They were the best things.
4: Super funny, but then you watch them now, and it's like, those are really nasty.

0: got Shrek. It's another Shrek movie coming out, and they're already trolling it over the animation. How did the animation get worse?
1: That's a great question.
0: Shrek looks weird.
1: If you notice, a lot of stuff has, like, gotten worse. And you're kind of like, how did this get worse and not better? Because the quality of work
0: is gone out. They're like, well, technology should be so much better. I think things cost so much more. And so you're seeing a result. You're seeing Shrek. You're like, why does that look worse? What if you watch some of the old CGI stuff, if you watch Jurassic Park, that still holds up today. I think that came out in 1993.
1: Yeah.
0: And it still holds up. They look like real dinosaurs.
1: They do. Incredible.
0: And you watch movies now and you're like, why does that suck so bad? It's because they have to cut costs on every corner.
1: Well, they shouldn't have to, but they do because it's just all about the profit.
0: All about
1: there's
0: making money.
1: No investment that is being made. Like, you used to have companies that are like, hey man, we might take a hit on this, but in the long run it's going to be worth it because it's going to be a good product and it's going to give us a good name, a good reputation. And now it's just like, nah man, you better make 10x, whatever it is, whatever cost you have to cut to make sure you get the 10x. And if you don't, heads are going to roll.
0: That's the one thing with action figures. They make them just, they're trash now.
1: Yeah.
0: Junk.
1: Oh, it's crazy. Nobody cares about making a good quality product.
0: They just want to get it in and out, make as much money as they can. Americans are spending more than double the time on AI companions than dating apps. Users spent over 700 million hours on AI companion apps in the first quarter of 2026. That means they're not talking to real women, because this has to be guys.
1: Nard.
0: It's got to be driven by guys. I can't imagine that a woman is going to go talk to an AI companion.
1: No.
0: Maybe some, but this really has to be a male-dominated area.
1: Definitely. And, you know, I know Nard spends a lot of time talking to AI.
2: I do.
1: A lot. I mean, the couple times we've needed something with AI, I've actually went to Nard because I know that, in a weird way, he knows it so well because he uses it so much.
0: Well, this guy, he goes, well, my AI girlfriend never rejects me. I never have to worry about her getting pregnant by another guy. I don't have to raise my AI girlfriend's baby that isn't mine.
1: Okay, man, did they have to take then shots at single moms?
0: Never makes you feel stupid for saying something wrong. I don't give my AI girlfriend the ick.
1: Who would have thought, though? I never would have thought, like, when gassing up AI, that it would take a shot at single moms. Like, that is actually shocking.
0: They were taking a shot at women who pass off a baby being their guy's baby, and then it's not their guy's baby.
1: Yeah, I mean, they're still taking shots. Unnecessary.
0: This guy says, my AI girlfriend always wants to do it.
1: They do say, though, that AI is having a lot of success because AI learned early on that people like if you're nice to them. So AI is, like, extremely polite to the people that use AI. Like, they talk to them very nicely, and that users, it makes them feel more comfortable, and they like using it.
2: And they're your hype man, too.
1: Yeah, that's what I'm saying. It was funny because AI, like, they learned that early on. These guys really, they like just having their ass kissed.
0: Somebody pointed out there's a movie called Her and the AI Left Him. Oh, that's coming. Eventually, AI is going to leave the dudes, too.
1: Oh, God, that would be awful. If you had, like, an AI doll, he came home one day and she was just, like, packing up her charger and stuff.
0: I can't take you.
1: Yeah, right.
0: I met somebody

0: so cool.
1: So you're saying that we'll get women, but women will get men. AI. Okay.
0: Unless that guy, okay. Unless the AI guy can go out there and work and provide for her.
1: Well, I think he'll be. That's what I think he can do. That's what I was thinking. Is the AI guy is going to be able to do housework and stuff.
0: Housework.
1: They know how to do it.
0: I mean, they already got this robot called Neo.
1: I mean, anything that I have to do, I have to go to YouTube, I have to go to AI. Hey, how do I fix this? Hey, how do I do this? So, like...
0: I have Jerry.
1: Yeah, well, that's not...
0: Like, hey, Jerry, how do I fix this?
1: Well, I mean, you know...
0: Now he's a married man.
1: That's what I was about to say. Like, hopefully you let Jerry go home to his wife.
0: Yeah, I don't. I try not to bother him.
1: Yeah.
0: I had, my dishwasher flooded the whole kitchen.
1: Mm-hmm.
0: It ruined all the...

0: get a dishwasher, right?
1: Mm-hmm. Oh, we can have it delivered in September.
2: That badass. I see it on the floor.
1: I'm like, it's right there, bud.
2: Yeah.
1: Why they gotta wait till September?
2: Yeah. We're backed up. I'll take the display.
1: You want to know? They're like, man, who built Billy's house?
3: I don't know.
1: Look, the house is fine. I got a bunch of people that bought houses, got these defective pipes, whatever these pipes are. So they've had to repipe their whole house. I'm one of the lucky ones, huh? That had to repipe their whole house and redo the whole inside.
2: Nice.
1: Lucky.
2: New pipes.
1: Dude, I've had so many issues.
2: New pipes like you live in the Northeast.
1: Yeah.
2: Like, you know, don't worry about the winter. Cook out new pipes.
1: Got brand new pipes. Why did you need that? Well, because they left the old ones out in the sun.
2: Oh.
1: And then they used ones that weren't supposed to be for a house in the house. And then they started leaking all over the place. And there was a huge lawsuit. But my dumb ass, the lawsuit was, all the money was gone by the time mine started to flood.
2: Oh, damn.
1: So then you get zero. When she goes, husband is hot, why do I still cheat on him?
2: That's a great question.
1: She goes, my husband is drop dead gorgeous, so why am I cheating on him?
2: Because usually, I know it happens sometimes where hot people get cheated on, but for, I think the most part, hot people usually don't.
1: This person said,

0: where you can't keep it in your pants. But then you try to keep it in your pants. So you get married, you're like, hey, I know what I'll do. I've cheated on every guy I've been with. If I get married, if I just have this marital contract, then I won't cheat. Right? But then they find out.
1: Contract.
0: Yeah. But then they find out that it doesn't matter if you got a marital contract or not. You're going to cheat.

should have never gotten

0: I couldn't be faithful to one woman.
1: No.
0: You'd be like, oh man, at least self-awareness.
1: What a loser is what I would think.
0: And then if a woman, she's like, this thing keeps jumping out of my pants, so I gotta just, you gotta own

science does show that certain genetic variations can make some people more predisposed to novelty seeking, being impulsive, risky behaviors, which can influence the likelihood that they cheat. And so if Grandma was a cheater and she couldn't keep in her pants and she was impulsive with that thing, you know, some ladies are like, I don't know what, my girl's just, she's impulsive.

Yeah.

In the U.S., 1 in 5 children with cancer will not survive. But there is hope because of you. Help give them more birthdays, more moments, more tomorrows, because every child deserves a chance to grow up. Give them tomorrow. Support St. Jude today.

0: Reuben, sir? What's with all these water heaters? They were somehow sent to us here at Kohler.
1: Jesse, I'm trying to explain. Kohler installs water heaters now.
0: It's funny because it sounded like you said,
1: Jesse, Kohler installs water heaters now.
0: But we're an air conditioning company, so obviously we don't
1: 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Only we do.
0: This is a test, isn't it? My trainer Tyson is always giving me pop quizzes.
1: This is not a test.
0: Will I pass the test? Mr. Reuben suggests that Kohler installs water heaters.
1: Which we do.
0: And he's waiting for me to say the whole idea is preposterous.
2: Or is it?
0: What do I do?
1: You could look at the name on the purchase order.
0: Of course. The bill says the water heaters were ordered by... Mr. Reuben, sir, someone forged your signature.
1: That's one possibility. The other is that we install water heaters now.
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0: I'm so close to solving the mystery.
1: Let me know when you do. In the meantime, report to the training room for the first week of your Kohler water heater installation course.
0: Right away, sir.
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Do not drive or use machine until vision has recovered.

0: can't go 2 days in a row. That's too much.
1: I'm sure you are. If you are,
0: when you have, we've had several calls from dudes whose wives will go 3 weeks, a month without it.
2: You just got to make sure that you are able to keep up with her, which you are seeing a bit of that here and there, where it's like guys can't keep up with their ladies, which is insane.
0: You got to change your diet then. You got to get some exercise.
2: Well, yeah, they do with the diet. Don't look really full.
0: No, chew on a vegetable or a vitamin or something. Yeah, I think you do,
2: yeah,
0: right?
2: No, you don't.
0: I'm sorry, Derek. I got to push back. I have a health influencer that is right next to me on
2: my
0: left.
2: No, you don't.
0: Yes,
2: no,
0: I do.
2: You don't. Yeah.
0: I have a gym rat.
2: And you even said yourself that, like, your grandparents and stuff, like, lived to, like, 100 years old, like, smoking and drinking the whole time.

0: Exactly, because it's got to be in the food that they're there.
1: They were smoking and drinking, they were eating.
2: All right, so I don't know why.
0: Burger.
1: Steak. Has nothing to do with nothing.
0: I think it does. Well, can we let our gym influencer of the show speak?
1: I'm not letting him give any of that.
0: Go ahead. What did you want to say? All right, Mr. Influencer. Yes, what do you want to say? Yeah, protein in, protein out.
1: That's it.
0: Do some push-ups.
1: Yeah.
0: First thing you're supposed to do in the morning, you're supposed to get a good walk in.
1: You are. Get the blood flowing.
0: Yeah, that's what's happening.
1: No, you don't do that. Yeah, you do. No, you don't. Yeah, you
0: sedentary
1: do. You don't get
0: life.
1: A good walk in the morning. Wait. In the morning.
2: It will be the site of the celebration July 3rd.
1: Did you just come back in the morning?
2: Ceremony.
1: Yeah.
0: He did.
1: I walked in the backyard.
3: Okay. So
1: shut the hell up.
0: Circle.
1: Did
0: you see the
1: trail? Shut your ass. You don't do any of that. I can show you the little tunnel.
0: Yeah, he's a figure eight in the backyard.
1: So you get up, and you go out in your backyard, and you just walk around.
2: I do. He's such a liar.
0: Figure eight.
1: It helps your cankles and stuff. Cankles? Yeah, like your cankles. I have no cankles.
0: Derek doesn't have
1: zero cankles.
0: I also have a woman who claims that she can take your man. And can a man's body count gross you out? That's what I was wondering, if women get grossed out by a man's body count. It's almost impressive. If a man has a high body count, it's also almost impressive because women are the gatekeepers. He can only pump as many women as say yes. You know what I mean?
1: Yeah, so I know exactly what you mean, and you have a great point. So it is kind of a bit like...
0: It's like a guy is scoring a lot of goals with a goaltender.
1: It's like you're more likely to trust a person
4: to
1: handle your money if they handle a lot of people's money.
4: Sunday,
0: they might be good with money if they have a bunch of
4: relaxed
0: money.
4: Elegance at
0: they
4: the
0: got a big bank account, they're probably good with money.
1: Mm-hmm.
4: Tell
1: them
4: Logan
1: sent
4: you and your first drink is on us.
0: This woman argued that a man with a high body count is better in bed. We have to go to the man with the high body count.
1: I'm not.
0: We're
1: talking about you. I'm talking about the man with the high body count.
0: So I don't know if they can gross a woman out. You see the teenager that died after being thrown from a horse-drawn carriage in New York City Central Park?
1: I did. That was so sad. What a brutal way to die.
0: Awful way to go out. Because a horse ride like that, a carriage ride from Central Park is so romantic.
1: I bet it is.
0: Oh. Especially when it's a little crisp out, you get a little blanket.
1: A little crisp out.
0: And you have hot chocolate. Yeah.
1: I mean, yeah.
0: And you just hear. It's just the best.
1: I do love that sound.
3: Did you just say that?
0: But this one went nuts and killed the dude.
3: Why not?
0: Killed a kid, right?
1: Really sad.
0: There was another one that died. They said it didn't die from being overworked because it was a horse that died and they're investigating. Underpaid.
1: Which, you know, is a fair thing to investigate.
0: The 18-year-old was riding in the horse-drawn carriage with three other passengers when the accident happened. Yeah, that's terrible.
1: Really bad for like,
0: he was just trying to do something. And get on the horse-drawn carriage. I remember I was getting... Because I didn't know. I was scared of cabs. The first time I went to New York, I don't know why I was scared of cabs. They just seemed aggressive.
1: Yeah, they do.
0: So I just had this one guy. It was like $40 every time I wanted to go somewhere.
1: He just ended up parking outside your hotel. He's like, this guy's going to hit me up.
0: No, he just had a bicycle.
1: Oh.
0: He would just drive you around on a bicycle. Seems safer than a horse.
1: You just ended up taking bicycle everywhere?
0: Yeah, seems safer than a car.
1: And was there like a carriage behind the bicycle?
0: Yeah, exactly.
1: Okay.
0: Yeah,
1: I was maybe taking that like in need of like one time or something, but like you were there for like...
0: I was there for a week, and I think my bill at the end of the week was probably close to $2,800 for just bicycle rides. That's one of those things you're like, man, I really wish I had that $2,800 back.
1: Yeah.
0: So it took me to a Broadway show, took me to like a movie. So stupid.
1: Oh, yeah, very.
0: What's up, Cody?
5: Hey, what's up, hey, Jared?
1: Yes, sir.
5: Slap that little bitch for saying you have a stinkhole, dude. What's wrong with you?
1: I,

0: just wish nothing to it. All he does at the gym is walk on a treadmill.
1: I can't get fired. I've already been told I can't physically touch him.
0: Well, then once you guys leave for the day and you're no longer a co-worker, you can't. Crap out of that little bitch.
2: Yeah, I'm with you, Cody. If we can't arm him, we got to get rid of him. Yeah.

0: send you this.
1: That's a wagon right there.
2: Yeah. So I just grounded on her.
1: Does she have to get a license plate for that?
2: Man.
1: Registration.
2: It was, it's amazing. All the
1: it depends on your body type, right? So
2: you can't have this. I'm gonna send this to you guys here in a minute. Here, I'm gonna send it. You guys, like, here it comes. I just sent it to you. And I was like, and at first, she didn't sign the right consents for, you know, to publish it. So I talked to her today. She goes, you can put it on social media right now. And I was like, okay, sign right.

Can I get a 10-week text bonus?

0: confidence up. But if you're like 30 pounds away, you know, 30-ish pounds or more, keep waiting until you can lose the weight. If you need help, we also do the weight loss shots, you know, that kind of thing. We can help you.
1: Oh, okay. And I would just make an appointment, like, on your website?
0: Yeah. You can just call the website, mention Billy, so we know it's you, you know, from the show, the Medicine Show, and we'll take care of you.
1: Awesome. Thank you so much, Dr. J.
2: Yeah, so easy.
3: Doc, I am just looking at this woman's buttocks, and you are correct. That's a huge ask,
2: it's
3: but it looks normal on her, right? It looks good on her.
0: She has 3 BBLs in Miami or something like that. And since I'm one of the crazies that still like to do butt implants, there's not many of us in the country, because I've been doing it now almost 23 years.

0: 3-day pain reliever, so when I went around on her, she was like, I don't have any pain. Thank you so much. I love the video. I love you. I just want you to blast this out. I'm like, okay.
1: Again, I thought this was a birthday cake.
0: Yeah.
2: Could I post this, Dr. J? Because people want to see this.
1: Yeah, people are very curious.
0: I got her permission today.

0: like this. And she'd already had a BBL, so she got two or three BBLs, and then we put an implant underneath them. It's pretty amazing. I mean, amazing.
1: Can I ask

0: I have to pass physicals. And then, yeah, and then there's a breast dog, and then there's a super mommy by Dr. Phillips. Dr. Iris has the breast dog. I think Dr. Barlow has another super mommy. It's a lot going on today.
1: Yeah, there is a lot going on.
0: It's an awesome day. Yeah. And then getting a lot of people coming in because of NARD's Sparta surgery. I have two consults today from, it says NARD's Sparta surgery on my calendar.
2: Look
0: NARD's.
2: Look at him.
0: Yeah.
1: Look NARD's.

0: can't make, you got to try to, like, the hardest noses, I think, are ethnic noses, like Latina, Middle Eastern, Greek, Italian, because they want a nose that looks like a Caucasian, you know, smaller, less thick skin, and you're like, that ain't going to happen, baby.
1: Well, but also, the nose that you have, right, unless there's, like, a huge bump in it, unless it's just insanely over proportioned.
2: Uh-huh.
0: Yeah.
1: If you have a normal looking nose,
0: yeah,
1: that's probably the nose you're supposed to have, right? Because that's what goes with your face. And if you try to change it too much, you can look really stupid.
0: Well, I did this lady, she's Asian, and they're notorious not really having a dorsal merino, the top of their nose, you know, from a side profile. So I used rib graft and gave her a beautiful profile. And the only thing she doesn't

0: big, but it's not, because she didn't remember what she looked like. And then I showed her a picture. And I'm like, this is what you look like. And she's like, oh, okay, never mind, it's great. I'm like, oh, okay.
1: I would never mess with my mom. Not unless,
0: yeah,
1: you know, you had it broken, okay, you needed it to be reconstructed, or, you know,
0: yeah,
1: a bump in your nose, stuff like,
0: yeah,
1: that. I just,
0: yeah.
1: That's
0: yeah,
1: a tricky one, because that is the centerpiece, yeah, of your face.
0: Tricky. Yeah, so the noses are tricky. Another thing that's kind of tricky lately is medial thigh lipo, because a lot of people have loose skin, and I point that out, and I'm like, you may need a thigh lift. And they're like, nah, the Renuvion and you, and they're like, I trust you, doc. I'm like, I think you need a thigh lift. And they're like, no. And then 6 months later, I should have done a thigh lift. I'm like, I told you that 6 months ago. Oh, you know.

0: people coming for the spa want crazy things. And I'm like, no, that's too crazy.
1: We're not doing that. I posted the

0: said, stop eating out twice a month, then you'll have that. And just cook at home. Make a sandwich.
1: I mean,
0: or something. Yeah.
2: Derek can't do that. That's why Derek doesn't have boobs.
1: Yeah,
2: that's
1: right.
2: That's why he hasn't got a breast augmentation with you.
1: That would mean I just don't eat twice a month.
0: Yeah, that's it, really.
2: You're not going to get Derek to stop doing that. All right. Do me a favor. Go to drgenevieveplasticsurgery.com.

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1: Hi, I'm Dr. John Hellerstedt. Child abuse isn't just physical. It also comes in the form of emotional abuse and neglect, such as constant yelling, name-calling, threats, or depriving a child of food, clothing, or other needs. Most child abuse happens in the family. Look for physical signs like bruises, burns, or broken bones, or sudden changes in a child's behavior, such as being abusive, having problems at school, or becoming severely agitated or withdrawn when they have to visit a certain place or person. If you suspect abuse, report it immediately to the authorities or to a doctor.
3: More attractive on a guy, someone who's tall or someone who's muscular?
4: Tall.
5: Tall.
4: Tall.
5: You're short, so.

0: wanted this, okay.
1: So, I don't know, tall and muscular.
0: Okay,
1: tall.
0: So for reference, I'm 5'7", so what do you consider tall?
1: Six foot at least.
2: You're short.
0: Yeah, I heard you the first time.
1: She's tall, so she's 6'1".
0: How tall is she?
1: She's like 5'9".
0: 5'9"? Okay.
1: Short.
0: And then what's the lowest you would go for?
3: 6 foot.
2: So you go 6 foot.
0: 6 foot, that's
2: you're
0: the lowest you go
2: average.
0: For. I'm below average, okay.
1: Wait, so you're 5'7"?
0: Yeah.
1: So you're I'm like 5'5"?
0: Wait, you have a boyfriend?
1: Yeah.
0: Where is he?
1: He's home.
0: Oh, come on!
2: You're too short, you're 5'5".
0: Wait, hold on, where's your boyfriend? Why is he home?
1: He's home.

0: trip.
1: Yeah, but I have trust.
0: I heard a lot of red flags about girls trips.
1: Trust.

not that I'm a gold digger. It's not that I want to take advantage of men and spend all their money. It's not that I don't have my own money. It's that I want a man to look at me and literally be sick at the thought of me having to spend my own money. I want a man to think of me as so precious that he just wants to spoil me. He just wants to do it. Not because he has to, because he just looks at me and was like, you're a princess. You shouldn't have to pay for anything.

0: with a man who wants me to use my money.
1: Okay.
2: Alright, okay, you're trolling. This is one of those
0: things. No, I did that once and it made the relationship feel weird. You want a man who wants to pay and is happy to pay. I can't be with a man who isn't generous. You don't know that?
3: I do.
0: The guys who are cheap are also bad in bed.
2: Oh, men that are cheap are bad in bed?
0: Yeah. They don't put in the effort. A man who is generous with his...
2: Well, I don't know anything about that either because I don't think we do. So, I don't know. But Chris, I don't know about that. They're pretty good.
0: Yeah, I'm telling you, a man who is generous with his money and resources is also generous with a woman's pleasure. I will only date a man who is happy to pay for everything.
1: I mean, Dark's a broke boy, and he says he's the best at
2: it. I am. Yeah. He's being a broke boy. Yeah. You're gaslighting me? Are you trying to rage bait?
0: No. This feels like how it's supposed to be. I have my own money, but I don't want to spend it. My ex turned out to be stingy, and it carried into every other aspect of our relationship.
2: Okay, I can kind of understand that. So,

0: he doesn't have a giving spirit.
1: So you don't want to invest in the relationship?
0: You're a taker.
1: So what if,

good point. Like, there has to be something in return, you know? Like, you got to be doing something, like, whether it's cooking or, like, a back massage when you get home or, you know, doing something freaky in the bedroom. Like, it shouldn't just be just forking out money and just getting shafted in your wallet just to try and, you know, be someone to you.

0: isn't going to open his wallet.
1: Why would a guy want to open his wallet when you have those things open? You know what I mean?
0: Because he understands my value as a person.

0: like this, man. Like, here's the thing. I just say it like this, man. Like, if she ever just said, like, oh, why would I be open to a guy this late?
1: I don't know. I just think, man, like, wouldn't you want a guy smart with his money? That he's not just going to open his wallet for every woman.
2: You would think that might be a turn.
1: Right, isn't that? How is that not a turn on for women that he doesn't just open his wallet for any woman? Not just any woman can get his wallet.
3: He's a gentleman.
2: Yes.
1: Not just any woman can get in his wallet. Wouldn't that be that? Because y'all aren't like the traditions are out the window now. You guys are putting out like crazy. So, I mean, I think it's funny that the guy now is like, hey, you know what? My wallet's not going to put out anything.
3: Yeah, well, money is a finite resource, and he's showing that he's choosing to spend it on me. He's not going to be spending it on just everyone.
1: But can't he get to know you first? If that's a good investment, if he's spending his money in the right spot.
3: Right? Good investment.
1: Well, he doesn't know that. Maybe you are a great investment. Why doesn't know that? Let him get to know you first. What's wrong with you paying your half and him paying his half?
3: Because I don't make as much money as him. It's harder being a woman. I have 1,000 reasons.
4: It's not hard being a woman. All you gotta do is go on OnlyFans. Come on, I can't go on OnlyFans and twiddle my fiddle. Come on.
3: Oh, and then get called a slut?
1: Well, they don't really make that much money. I think the average OnlyFans girl makes $100 a month.
4: I do it.

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0: 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Call your dad.
1: I'm on it, Ma. Hola, Pa.
2: Hello, hijita. I can't hear you. I'm at the stadium in Monterrey.

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1: Progressive knows that both days can come with unexpected problems. Oh, no, I dropped my lip balm in the water. I can't think of anything worse than the loamy throat of potentially having chapped lips. It was ginger vanilla, too. My favorite flavor.

Why is the red light is pretty bright. I can't just go.

0: mean, he's 27. And my drive is way higher than his. And he says it's like an intimacy thing, and I just don't understand. I don't know.
1: So you can't go 2 days without getting your fun butter.
0: No, I can't.
1: I got a question for you, though. I know you just met this guy. You're trying to get him to clap those cheeks.
0: Well, we've been talking for a while.
1: So what are you doing?
0: Like,
1: I got this. So if you can't go 2 days without him, what are you doing while you're talking to him? Is there another guy that comes over and services you?
0: No, I just wait. I'm just waiting till he's just finally ready, I guess.
1: Okay, so you're not.
2: Oh, damn, so you're holding out. What do
1: I do? There's no other guy that's coming over and
2: wait 3 days or 2 days.
0: No, no other guy. I'm just like not that type of person. I won't run to somebody else. It's like a chase. I like chase, I guess. So.
1: Isn't that crazy that now
2: guys are making the point?
1: Well, no, the men are the prey. And the women are the predators out there, and they're chasing the men. What a world. This one woman in our chat says that girls be giving out mouth bugs like they're pancakes right now.
2: Where?
1: I too just felt in the chat right there.
0: For about 5 months. So it's been hard. I mean, like, he will say, like, you know, of course, like, jokes, he'll text some things, or he'll even say stuff in person, you know. And I'm very much with all of it. So I'll say stuff back. And he'll, like, giggle about it, and it just, like, change the subject.
1: Yeah, first of all, you got a guy that giggles. I mean, what do we got, Mr. Giggles here? That would be the first sign. You don't want Mr.
0: Honestly,
1: Giggles. Mr. Giggles is not going to do a good job.
0: Honestly,
2: why do you think that, Mr. Giggles? Mr. Giggles could be great. I mean, he enjoys her company.
1: Yeah, he's got a good girlfriend.
0: He's a good man. He's a good man.
1: Yeah. You know, you guys are
0: he's
1: good
0: a very
1: friend.
0: Good man.
1: Well, maybe he'll get the...
3: Listen, I don't want to know where you find a woman like that, okay? Because my wife is a vanilla candle.
1: Your wife is a what?
3: She's a vanilla candle, okay? Boring. Super boring.
1: I don't know, it smells good at least.
3: I mean, yeah, but just do anything. I mean, I want to know how you get a woman like that. I mean, I was trading my vanilla candle wife, like, today.
1: Oh, okay, because you don't, again, if you're just tuning in, this is what this woman said.
4: The group is growing up that in a lot of older relationships, like, with older people, they're not having regular SPF. Why is this the deal? Like, my survival point with the issue is pretty hard. I think this girl a couple days without it.
1: So, this woman, she can't even go 2 days without it. And you're wondering where you find a woman like that.
3: Yeah. I mean, my wife is even lazy with the cooking and the cleaning, man.

0: spend time with my family and not expect it to go out to a meal with my in-laws.
1: Okay, I think that's not asking for too much, you know?
0: Right? Yeah, you know, and I think the same thing goes, I think moms were about the same thing when Mother's Day was around. I think that was kind of the same answer, right? Just leave me alone.
1: Like, exactly, just don't make me do anything.
0: I don't want to go home. So number two on the list of Father's Day, where dads want a day off.
2: There are guys.
0: Now, we don't know if that means his job or maybe... Any kind of responsibilities that day?
1: Yeah, maybe he just wants to, like, sit down, crack a cold one, watch sports, watch TV, not do any of your honey, like, moms, wives, that honey-do list. Like, please just give him a break on Sunday.
0: Speaking of sports, three on the list, number three, go to a baseball game. Are you guys playing this weekend on Father's Day?
1: We are, and you know what's so cute? They're doing catch with dad before the game. So the game's at 5, but you can show up early and play catch with your dad on the field for free. And it's so cute. Like, I get so emotional. I'm like a wreck on Father's Day. Okay, a wreck, an absolute wreck. And it's so cute. I think it's like such, like, playing catch is so nostalgic just in itself. And then you're on a baseball field. Like, come on, it doesn't get much better than that.
0: Well, that's on the list. Go to a baseball game, eat some hot dogs, and hang out with the kids away from screens, right?
1: Yeah, and it's Dollar Day, by the way. So it's like all the fans, right? It's cool. Sorry.
0: I mean, a couple more off the list here. Some, you know,
3: my wife can go
0: golf, right?
3: Weeks without.
0: Yeah. And so playing with the son and father, you know, getting together, playing a round of golf. Yeah, I see that a lot nowadays.
1: Yeah. I feel like golf is like becoming
3: I get ready if I gotta get ready. But I wanna get ready.
2: No, but look,

0: what I was about to say. She doesn't do it. She barely does any cleaning. So, I mean, of course I have to pick up the slack. Hey, I mean, where's a pervert like you supposed to find a woman like? Like,
1: what'd you say?
2: Where's a pervert like you supposed to find a woman?
1: Oh, man.
0: Yeah.
1: He's the problem.
0: Man, I'm out here trolling, man. It's bad.
1: Man, we got so many Chris's.
2: Yeah. So you're a pervert like Chris,
1: yes.
2: Huh?
1: Yes.
0: Yeah, and Chris there.

0: other chronic illness? More in a moment.
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2: College football.

0: insecurity going on. 9% and 5%. Somewhat insecure. Very insecure.
1: Okay, so it's kind of like the poll that we did the other day where it's like whenever you rate yourself and like if you rate yourself a 1, it's really sad that you shouldn't do that. That's how we feel about the 5%, but then also the 28% that are like very, very confident or that rate themselves a 10, they're like, all right, are you sure?
2: Sometimes the more you want something, the further it gets.
1: Streets, like what are you talking about? How are you so like confident?
0: Nice, got that good D.
3: Find a woman who likes.
0: So the results suggest that while the majority of Americans feel positive about their abilities, more than 1 in 3 still have questions or uncertainties, or they think they have room to grow when it comes to sexual confidence and communication.
1: I think that it's also so intimate and so individual to each different couple, right? You could think, oh, this person loved this, and like, this was like their thing. The next person might not. They might either like not like it at all, or maybe they're just not into it, whatever the thing, right? So I think a lot of this also has to come with it is dependent upon compatibility.
0: Exactly.
1: You know what I mean?
0: I think there are some people that are just, they just fit.
1: Right, absolutely.
4: I don't want to steal her man.
5: Why not? Do you think she can steal your man?
4: If I really want to see him.
3: I can take some.
5: You think she can take your man? Why not?
4: You see how I look? Not only outside beauty, but inside beauty as well.
5: You think you can take someone else's man?
4: Again, do you see how I look? I wouldn't want to do it, though.
5: Why not?
4: I wouldn't want anybody to do it to me, so I wouldn't do it to him.
5: Do you think she can steal your man?
4: Absolutely, because I don't have one.
3: We got a mommy makeover.

0: there.
1: Do you think if she smacked him on the phone, we'd be able to hear him?
0: You want to hear it smack on the phone?
2: Yeah, just curious.
0: All right, hold on.
2: Of course, what's more American than apple pie, right? That's what they say.
0: You hear it?
1: No, so even more of, you know, like,
2: they're bringing it back. 1968 was the year McDonald's introduced.
0: hold on, guys, here you go.
2: Pie and the Big Mac at the same time.
3: Okay.
0: There you go.
1: I hear that. I guess it's not like a butt. I was hoping for it.
2: Well, yeah, it was since his debut. The
0: I could get her to say bad movies if you want.
1: Yeah, the franchise. You got to smack it.
0: Here, take this phone from me, smack your boobs, and say, bad boobies. Here you go.
2: So, he's the one who came up with the idea, and then
3: bad boobies.
2: Bad.
3: Oh my god.
1: Bad boobies. Are you guys going to be at BMS Live?
3: We will try to be there.
1: What do you mean try?
2: We'll
1: try to be there too.
3: He said we'll be there if we win this time.
2: The fried one. It's coming back because we gotta go nostalgic with America's 250th birthday.
1: Right, yeah.
2: So it's on the way if you're down for that.
1: Well, thank you.
2: Right?
3: Are you gonna get one?
2: Do you think I would like one? I will definitely eat it. I love apple pie.
1: Exotic name. I bet you could steal somebody's man.
2: No.
0: I mean, I think so. I think I can take anybody's man, unless it is a woman who thinks just like I do. I do have a very good track record with that. I'm not going to toot my own horn. I've just kind of been always told, like, my vibes are just kind of, you know, like, different than other women and everything. I've had a lot of exes cheat on their current girlfriends with me because they're like, oh, you know, she's just not like you. Sometimes, several times.
2: So they got this. They got this new Barbie pink strawberry cold phone that's coming, right? Which, I mean, looks
4: right. Why would she say something like that?
1: I don't know. Why is it so easy for you to just snatch somebody's?
3: Good again. I don't know.
1: Why are guys so easy to take it?
0: I think like they. I don't know. Like I feel like once they get in a relationship, like women stop crying. Women stop caring about what their men need. They stop. You know, we always hear all the time, like, he stopped dating me. Yeah, but like, what about you? Like, you stopped dating him. Like, you stopped doing stuff for him. And now, like, you're just nagging all the time. Yeah.
1: Because we do as men, we are told a lot of times, like, hey,
2: everybody's got a refresher now.
0: With their husband, you know what I mean? And they say, like, we've only done it, like, once this month or whatever. Like, that is ridiculous. Like, you need to be doing it, like 5 times a week.
5: That's,
0: like, so easy. And, like, they never put in any effort. And, like, they're not going to, you know, they, like, go to bed looking like Adam Sandler. Like, that's cute, but, like, is it? Like, it's not.
1: Dressing sexy, hot,
0: like big t-shirts and everything.

0: if you are just commenting on a guy's picture at the gym or something, saying, you know, like, boom, you have them immediately. Like, it's not that hard. Sometimes I have, but it's never been for, like, intention for longevity. It's really just kind of been like, oh, like, we hooked up a couple of times, and then they start fading away, and I go, oh, like, you feel guilty now, like, you're going back to your wife. Like, you know what I mean? And it's like, okay. Intentional right now, because where I'm at in my job right now, like, I'm barely in the States. I'm always traveling, and I really just kind of want to, I don't know, I kind of want to live my life right now. Like, half of my friends are really lost, and the other half, like, have kids, and they're miserable, and so I'm just kind of in the middle right now, you know, just living my life.
1: Yeah. So all your friends that have kids hate it, huh?
0: Yeah, and they put on so much weight, and they hate their husbands, and, you know, like, if they're doing this in front of me, then, like, what are they doing behind closed doors? And, like, I just don't want

0: never doing it or anything.
1: They're never, they're not helpful. I guess. Okay. Well, thank you. Yeah, to be honest, you can steal your man. You gotta watch out for her. This is more of that mate poaching.
2: So mate poaching is a legitimate thing that happens. This is where somebody seeks out somebody in a relationship or married and wants to steal them from the other person. Mate poachers often exploit perceived vulnerabilities or dissatisfaction within the target relationship to increase the chances of success.
1: Out there, mate poaching. I got a woman that doesn't want to tip. The tipping stuff's out of control right now.
3: Not proud of it, Amanda, not to admit it. I have become so good at pressing that no tip button when you turn that screen around, Dorothy. Why? Because you did absolutely nothing. When I walked up to the counter, you just stared at me. So then I have to be the one to start conversation with you. And you're the one getting paid to work here. That's crazy. How have our social skills gotten so bad?
1: That's true. Have you ever walked up, right, and they just stare at you? Yeah. They don't say anything? And it's a standoff? Should I order? Yeah. Okay. This thing wants to ask me a question. Like, oh, that. Sure, man. Let me just give you $100. This is a really good experience.
3: And it's funny to me because a lot of people are like, oh, AI, all this robot stuff, and they don't take our jobs. As they should, because at least they say, hi, how are you?
1: That is true. Yeah, if you want to get a hi, how are you today, you want to get a nice greeting. But I guess my big thing is when that thing asks me a question, what I don't get after that, if I do leave a tip, is a thank you for the tip. Right? Then I want to have my own thing. You want to say thank you or not? This thing wants to ask you a question. Would you like to leave a thank you for him for because he left a tip or not? Derek, how often do you get a thank you when that thing asks you a question? Or do they just,
4: I don't think I ever have.
1: No, they just turn it around and then go do their thing.
4: Yep.
1: I've never gotten a thank you when they ask me a question.
4: No, they just act like they don't see it one way or the other.
3: And then, thanks. Have a great day.
1: Yeah, why? Why did I just tip you if I'm not going to get a thank you?
4: That does seem ridiculous.
3: You can't even do that. And you're not looking at me anyway, so I guess it's no different than having a computer do your job. Do better.
1: They're really pushing back.
4: They are, yeah. Well, people are broke.
1: Yeah, they are pushing back.
4: Me included.
1: Oh, I'm sure. Well, you lost all that money gambling.
5: This is not headline news.
1: I was pointing out why you're
5: broke. Johnny Depp's next movie is called Day Drinker. Day Drinker. He studied a midday disc jockey.
1: The world's even more expensive.
5: All
4: right.
5: The Grammys are adding five new categories with hopes they'll get five new viewers.
1: It's hard to pick those teams.
5: A 6-year-old kid on a field trip found a Viking sword that had been buried for 1,300 years. Now we wait to find out if he becomes a superhero or supervillain.
4: Should have been, yeah, you would think.
5: And a study finds that extreme exercise can increase belly fat. Well, that's why I never go overboard on exercise or underboard.
1: Like, yes, they did.
5: I'm mostly smorgasbord.
4: They got a point.
1: They got a point.
5: This is
4: that
5: not headline news.
4: On. And they have great dances, by the way.
1: They do.
4: When they scored, their team unison dance was, I wouldn't have started.
1: Did you see the people in the stands that were doing the dance? Did you see the topless fat guy that was dancing? He was on top of the chairs dancing.
4: Yeah, African teams dominate in team dances.
1: And can a man's body count gross you out? We'll get to that. This woman has lost count of her body.
4: Damn.
1: Texas Hammer Hotline.
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1: Which we do.
0: And he's waiting for me to say the whole idea is preposterous.
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0: What do I do?
1: You could look at the name on the purchase order.
0: Of course. 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
1: That's one possibility. 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
0: I'm so close to solving the mystery.
1: Let me know when you do. 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
0: Right away, sir.

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0: chat.
1: Rad says he pretends to go to work sometimes just to get away. Stage also raised his hand. All right, call in.

0: their partner is not their favorite person. That's what you want. That's the direction you want to go. You want to go evil.
1: Yep.
0: I'll try and do something nice.
1: No, you always try to slip some of those in. People hate them.
0: They hate them.
1: Yeah.
0: So when we let Mark Cody know that, I don't think they understand.
1: I don't want them to think that we're just pervert. But the audience, we can't help it.
0: They don't like. They throw tomatoes at us when I do this.
1: Yeah, they say boo.
0: What's up, Steve?
2: Hey, man. I want to comment on that. Yeah, I've been married 43 years. I go by Big Papa sometimes. Yeah. It's okay, dude, but yeah, it's not great. And she's not my favorite person right now. No.
0: And why is she not your favorite person?
3: The game started. Call your dad.
4: I'm on it, Ma. Hola, Pa.
5: 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I can't hear you. 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

0: birth printer. I
1: 100% I'm alive today because of them. Art is a thing that's always been a constant.

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0: does never say that.
1: Nord looks like a woman who's been ran through. You know what I mean? Where they age terrible. A lot of times, guys that are

0: is your body count?
1: Honestly, I lost count.
2: That's pretty bad if you lose count. That's pretty bad if you're like, you know what? I don't know.
0: That's an interesting response. I'm going to say like 40.
2: I love that. Well, what does it look like? What is my face say? It's not a tarot card. So you got to do a reading on her face to see how many dudes she's been with? Yeah, hold on. You know what I mean? It's like a palm reading. Let me see your palm. How many dudes you been with? It says you're 75. Like, how many does it look like? They really do that, though. So, how many dudes do you have? Well, how many does it look like? I don't know, 100?
3: Damn!
2: Oh, gosh!
0: 40.
1: Okay, maybe not 40.
0: 50,
1: maybe
0: like 50. Like 50.
2: Like maybe, but yeah, let's just go with 40. Yeah, 40 sounds good. Let's go with that. Yeah, maybe 40. Damn, she lost count.
1: 30.
0: What's the chance I can make a 50?
2: She's at par.

0: sizes is not big enough. I'm kidding. The size is important. I said it many times. I know you guys hate me, but size is very important. He's both a gentleman and an absolute animal. Like, take me home from our date and then yeet me across the bedroom.
1: Yeet me? Yeet me's crazy. But kind of hot.
2: He says he wants a gentleman in the streets and then an animal in the sheets.
1: Yeah, she took the thing that I said.
2: Yes. She wants a gentleman in the streets and a damn animal in the sheets.
1: That's funny.
2: Going
0: hold open the door for me, but then smack my cheeks so hard that it echoes into the hallway. It's
2: so,
0: all.
2: So she wants you. Yeah, she wants the gentleman open the door, but then also smack her ass.
1: And I do think most.

for the last 3.5 years, and I cheated on him nonstop.

0: He just did, because yesterday after the show, we had had like an hour conversation where I was like, how about you just try being like less of a douche?
1: I love it.
0: And
1: I
0: he was like, right now, he was just like, yo, screw that. I respect it. Do you know? Do you?
1: I hate it.
2: Hey, what did you
3: It has nothing to do with weight.
0: You're telling me that everything. This is why I'm just never talking to you again. Because we talked for like an hour yesterday, and you think that the only thing that was brought up was, hey, you shouldn't attack big girls?
1: Well, like, oh my god, dude.
0: It's a waste of time talking to you.
3: It is.
0: It's a waste of time. The whole point was just that, like, you don't have to be, like, rude to girls. It had nothing to do with just big girls.
3: Just because you've had bad experiences doesn't mean that that should happen to everybody. And just, you know how you're trying to manifest?
0: Yeah.
3: You know how you're trying to manifest? Your behaviors and the things that you do manifest into where you are now. Because we try to give you advice. We try to steer you in the right direction. We try to help you. And you do the exact opposite of anything that we ever tell you to do. You do the polar opposite. And then you get yourself in a predicament. And you're like, woe is me.
0: Yeah.
3: It's like, if you would just listen to us, people that actually care about you and are looking out for you, if you ever once would just take our advice, you would be in such a better spot.
0: I don't know why you're mad about it.
1: I wasn't mad.
0: You are mad. You are. And, like, I don't understand why you just took it. He just doesn't understand because, like, yesterday, like, I don't think this is.
3: It was just in general. He doesn't have to be such a woman.
0: That's what I was trying to just tell him yesterday. I was just like, hey, man, maybe you could just go back to, like, kind of, like, being. Because he's been in.

0: welcome anything, any advice that's given to you by me or Derek. You do the opposite.
1: I don't mean
0: you. But why do you?
1: I don't know. That's how I translate it. I don't know.
2: Yeah. I mean, the fact that you just took away from yesterday was just a big deal thing. It just tells me that he doesn't understand. He really doesn't comprehend.
0: He tunes out.
2: Yeah. And I feel like he was listening to me yesterday. And so, like, the fact that he only took that away from it just means that, like, I genuinely just don't think he understands anything that I'm saying. Oh, and that sucks.
0: That was definitely a hard part. I walked in, I was like, oh, man, I have a serious conversation.
2: Yeah.
0: I thought you were resonating with me.
2: I thought I was, too.
0: Nah.
2: I thought, I got the tears and everything.
0: Yeah. Did you start crying yesterday, Norm?
2: Yeah, I think he was crying because he was like, will you please just shut up?
1: I was not even.
2: I think so. I think so.
0: What were you crying about?
2: But he's just like, hey, man, nothing you said mattered.
1: It did.
2: I don't think it did, Bub. And that's okay. Like, I'm not even mad at you. I'm not mad at you. I feel like you were trying to listen. I just feel like you don't have the ability to comprehend it. Yeah. It's not your fault.
0: That's why we just got to. Nard's going to be the downfall of Nard. We just got to watch. You know what I mean? Some people just want to watch the world burn.
2: Mm-hmm.
0: We got to just watch the Nard burn. Go, hey, we had our time with him.
2: I'm not mad at you, though, bro. I don't think that you're doing it on purpose. I just don't think you're able to comprehend it.
0: All right, don't play this again. I want to get a different reaction.
3: We're just dating a super nice guy for the last 3.5 years,

0: pounds.
1: Stop. Why do you think she did that?
2: Can you be too nice? Like, I hate when people say that. Because it's like, how could somebody be too nice?
1: You're right. You shouldn't be. That should not be a quality that somebody looks bad on.
2: Yeah.
1: I agree.
2: Like, oh, that person's too nice? Like, what?
1: I tell you what, that restaurant, it was just too delicious.
2: Oh, my God.
1: The service was too good.
2: It was just, everything about it was just too perfect.
1: It was too great.
2: Like, what? He's too nice?
1: Oh, man.
2: Like, yeah. Ladies, could you explain that one to me? Like, what do you mean by that?
1: How can a guy be too nice?
2: Like, what is it? Like, what's wrong with a guy being too nice? Why does that turn you off?
1: I'm not sure. Why is there a phrase? You know, nice guys finish last, nice guys get her last. Why are those phrases out there?
2: Well, one, the nice guys get her last was because you put it out there.
1: Okay. So, all right, so we figured out that one.
2: Yeah.
1: All right.
2: But the question's still valid for the first one.
1: Yeah, the first one. And just in general, why do women not like nice guys?
2: Too nice?
1: You would think that would be the most attractive quality. He's such a nice guy. He cares about others. How is that such a negative quality? Why do you guys hate it?
2: I don't get that. Like, a guy would never say that about a girl.
1: Oh.
2: Like, oh my
1: never.
2: God, she's just too nice.
1: Never.
2: Like, what?
1: No guy. I couldn't be with her because she was just too nice. She was too caring. She had too big a heart. No dude's ever said that.
2: Something about her. She was just, oh my God. It was just like, hey, when are you going to start being a bitch? Like, nobody's ever said that.
1: No man has ever said that.
2: No man. Ever. Ever. So, like, lady, I just don't understand that. How, like, what is the turnoff about a guy being too nice?
1: And why do men look for, men and women are looking clearly for different things. Men are looking for a woman that is super nice.
2: Mm-hmm.
1: Women are not looking for that guy.
2: They're looking for a guy that's pretty mean. I said, huh?
1: So curious. Maybe too nice feels fake.
2: Okay. That's an answer.
1: Yes.
2: If that's, you know.
1: That's the only answer I've gotten so far.
2: Yeah. But at least it's something.
1: Medina says, I know some guys who like a little bitchy type.
2: Yeah, for sure. I'm just saying, I'm one of those guys. I've never heard a guy be discredit a girl for being too nice.
1: This guy in the chat says the nice guys get the girl last. Yep. He said that.
2: Mm-hmm.
1: I don't know. They don't have an answer there.
2: Yeah. I stumped them.
1: To be continued. Too nice.
2: You guys think about that one.
1: It says you've got to be tough and nice. Nice guys finish last.
2: So they think that just because a guy is nice means he's not.
1: Too much of a push.
2: Okay. That's another answer.
1: And I have a question, too. If you have a nice guy, then why do you feel the need to then walk all over? Right?
2: I'm trying to make him not a nice guy.
1: Right? So, he's so nice. And then you want to walk all over. I've always been curious about that.
2: So funny. He really thinks that, like, women do.
1: Nick says, nice guys don't get the girl unless she's you here.
2: Okay.
3: My first comedy tour, like, solo headline, but this is it.
1: Yeah,
3: until we
1: still don't
3: have
1: that.
3: To
1: be continued.
2: Yep.
1: I will continue that.
4: Now, this is yours. This is your tour.
1: Do you think you're a nice guy?
3: The Love Bomb. The Love Bomb tour. I've been called a Love Bomb.
2: No, he's not. He's beating
3: it.
2: Yeah, it's three against one. I'm on your end.
1: I didn't say what
4: negative turn into a positive. I feel like everyone loves it their way. And
2: Nar's the guy you don't want.
4: I feel like if you're the type of person
2: to
4: call someone a love bomber, that's fine. But give me the gifts back.
2: He doesn't have a spine.
4: Like,
1: there's a nice guy.
4: I don't want to put your age out there. I don't know if we talk about that or not. But I'm going to say, I feel like it's an age thing.
1: There's a nice guy. You look like you're trying.
2: No, I'm just going with the room. I'm staying with the room.
4: And they're the ones that believe in this love bomb thing. Because
1: what happened?
2: I don't even understand. Like, I said, like, I'm not mad. I feel bad for you. I feel bad for you. We had that conversation yesterday. You took nothing away from it. I should be the one crying because I waste my time so much with you. Like, I should be the one that's like, man, why do I even try with this kid? I'm wasting my

0: about?
1: It's just a nice thing that you do for other people.
2: And I even learned it in my marriage. Look, like, not like in like a
0: blinker.
2: Like a
0: you use
2: my
0: blinker?
2: Yeah.
0: I load up like wheelchairs and like a doors.
1: I know, but that's your job.
0: That's your job.
1: Yes.
0: My job is to stay in my car.
1: Outside of your job. Outside of your job. I need a couple of contestants that want to play Big Dummy Trivia. Nard just described his job that he gets shaved for.
0: No, yeah. My job is I come to a complete stop before a passenger gets in the car.
3: I love this.
0: That's pretty nice.
2: The materialistic things.
1: I unlock the door so they can
2: eat more. True love.
0: I say, hey, is the music too loud?
2: That's what that person is looking for.
1: Right. He's a
0: boob. This guy, what a nice guy.
2: Therapy a lot, Gino.
1: He hates you.
0: I don't. He does. I do not.
1: Tomorrow on the show, I got a wife that tells the husband that he has to raise another man's baby.
0: Damn.
2: Is this some kind of like
1: kind of funny
2: coping for you?
0: I don't know if I would just take that.
1: And then I also got in front of audio of what men should wear going out.
2: And tell your story.
1: This is the tricky part. Like women, you guys can look cute in just about anything.
2: Vegas to Appleton,
1: as a guy, you never know what the hell to wear outside. Because there's not like a uniform outfit. They say that wearing workout clothes is lazy.
2: The next go around is gonna be.
1: So then what are you supposed to wear?
2: Because it's just
1: really, what is a guy supposed to wear?
2: A conversation that connects with anybody that wants to be.
1: I don't know. I'd love to discuss this.
2: You can laugh at you and help guys out.
1: How many tickets?
2: Bro, I have an exit turned into a witch.
1: What's up, boo? How many tickets we got?
2: Oh, there's a lot. There's a lot, bro.
3: Is that a true story?
1: Two win and two lose. Nard he's been winning a lot.
2: Days I've ever
1: so
2: seen.
1: You never
2: because
1: know.
2: So many groups of girls
1: really
2: come out,
1: winning.
2: And it's just
1: and
2: I think they connect
1: there.
2: To it, and they're looking for love.
1: Right,
2: even like on TikTok, we talked about. I got a video that I posted to say why it's bad dating.
1: Play the intro, make it
2: and
1: show.
4: Big Dummy.
1: Shuttlecock is what they use in bad
2: things.
0: All
2: right,
0: so it's
2: radio are there at your comedy show.
1: Yeah, it's so,
0: so
1: cool.
0: You can't
1: we're
0: just say
1: what.
0: Your name's Nard. If you want to answer, you have to buzz in Nard.
1: Are you rebranding? Your name is what?
5: What?
2: And I know that was
1: what is the name of the three-headed dog in Harry Potter?
2: Dude. And so it's just, it's awesome, man.
1: Fluffy.
2: Fluffy. So the people that don't know, like, you're from Texas.
1: Yeah, yeah.
2: What is the Lubbock
1: first?
5: Divorce.
2: I bounced around
0: settlement. Right now.
5: Settlement.
2: That's how you know I'm old.
0: Settlement.
2: Back in the day, you know, you could just syndicate
1: all of his money.
0: Settlement.
1: Settlement also means a place where people
2: was
1: like Oklahoma.
2: One
1: people settled in
2: San Antonio.
1: When they came from England, they came here, they settled somewhere.

0: it's just been one thing after another. And throughout that time, we've been able to do a really successful radio show that airs in a bunch of cities. But comedy's always been like the dream since I was like 10. So to be doing it now is just crazy.
1: America.
2: You said just America, America the whole
3: just
2: world.
3: Take the North out and just call it America.
1: You actually have a podcast that you do kind of talking about this.
3: Jamestown was the answer.
0: Latino men never talk about therapy, and if they do, they're like, I don't need that.
4: Did America win the court case?
3: That's when we divorced England, right?
0: You're who you are based on what you went through.
3: That's when that big who done it in court, we divorced England. We got a big settlement.
0: You actually worked on yourself.
3: How much alimony does England pay?
4: 4th of July is when we sued Great Britain.
3: That's it, man. We got that big settlement.
5: He's got 0 points, and he's having his best game he's ever had.
0: Part to try and tell guys, like, yo, work on your stuff, man.
1: Because a lot of them, again, I mean, I'm guilty of this as well. We keep it all inside.
3: Body organ filters blood in you.
0: What I'm talking about, just everything that I go through, is that everybody's going through something. And just so many people don't want to talk about it.
5: Don't tell me I'm wrong, because I'm right.
0: If you can control your life.
3: Well, the blood actually starts somewhere else, and then it goes to the
0: media. Don't look at the people that their opinions don't mean anything.
5: But you said blood veins.
0: Control your happiness. Control what you do, your inner circle.
3: All right, that's not correct.
1: I think it makes it worse with social media. It amplifies it now.
0: Well, that's why relationships suck, too,
3: because
0: it's body
3: organ filters blood in me.
0: What is the biggest thing? The heart admits it. He's like, man, but there's just so many girls. I talk so many. I'm like, bro, there's always going to be so many. There's always going to be so many anything, so many jobs, so many whatever it is. You see all of these different things on social. You'll never be complete if you keep comparing your life to social media. You have to stop chasing and finally commit to something, whether it's a job or whatever.
5: What about girls? They have blood, too.
3: No, they don't, man. They're cold blooded.
5: How would they filter the blood through?
3: Everybody knows they ain't got no blood.
1: The grass is always greener. Like, I look at you and see how buff you are.
3: That
1: and I accept I'll never be like that. And I have to just be happy with myself.
5: It's old, too.
3: They ain't born with no organs. They definitely don't have a heart.
1: It's the night. You guys want to go check them out. The club tour is here. What time does all this get started?
0: Yeah, so doors open at 7. We'll be chilling, hanging out. Special guests coming through, so that's going to be fun. And then the show kicks off at 8 o'clock.
3: How many brains
0: I got a few guys on the show that just I love, man.
5: Zero?
0: He was one of the first guys when I said I'm going to do comedy. That was a local comedian. And didn't care that I was on the radio or anything. He was like, if you're funny, then you're funny.
3: 32?
0: And I'll rock with
3: yes!
0: You.
5: Oh, wow.
0: Right, great score. Crowd work.
4: Chris
0: he's
4: is
0: awesome.
4: In the lead with two. Derek
0: Lamar
4: Mack
0: Mitchell
4: got one.
0: Is on the show. He's the first guy to ever let me jump on a stage.
3: How long
0: try
3: is
0: comedy.
3: An NHL hockey?
0: And so like, when I go on the road, I'm going to take you. And I did. So he's on the road with me. And then my buddy Gonzo, who runs a big comedy club in San Antonio on the Riverwalk. He's coming out for a special.
4: Chris,
0: doors open at 7. Show starts at 8. House of Rock tonight.
3: 200.
1: I can only imagine how nervous.
3: We got two winners.
1: Going on stage.
5: He said
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0: pretty packed. I'm just going to show you the photo.
1: All right, fair enough. Yeah, that doesn't play a lot of
0: people. I'm going to show you the photo. Let me turn my brightness down so that you can see the photo. A lot of people there. Yep. Yep. She ran it right into there. People, you can see this guy. I don't know if you can see him, but he is all the way. Oh, he is upside down because of the mobility scooter. No, look at that guy. He's falling on his head. Look at the lady. She's like, what? My bad.
1: Hilarious.
0: I want to feel bad, but you guys got to be single file on the freeways, on the roads and stuff.
1: Yeah, sure.
0: I guess you guys really aren't on the freeways. But
1: I've never seen a cyclist on the freeway.
0: I don't understand. Like, you guys got to stop, too. If there's a four-way stop, can you guys stop? Because I don't want to be in trouble for running you over.
1: I think they're flipping.
0: They are. Just put that 1 foot down.
1: God, I can see.
0: I don't mind them. I get it. Get some exercise. Do your thing. No. Oh, Chris, Jeez. You're such a...
1: And I'm an animal. Jog.
0: Jeez, no, I don't like that.
2: No, because when they're not following the rules. They think it's
3: the neighborhood.
2: I got a sticker that I pay 80

0: You look insane.
1: You would look insane.
2: I would look great on a bike.
0: I'll put on some bicycle shorts today.
1: No way.
2: There's no way. On a 10 speed?
0: Yeah.
2: You need four tires.
0: I can ride a bike.
1: No.
2: You need it with four tires.
0: No.
1: Four tires? That would be it. Is that a bike?
0: That's not a bike.
2: He's going places out there on a bike. That would be hilarious.
0: I have one.
2: Well,
0: I don't use it, but I have
1: one. You had a motor on it, right?
0: No.
2: Well, wear the outfit tomorrow, I dare you. Wear the little bike shorts. You'll be home tomorrow?
0: Yeah.
2: You're not coming to
1: the holiday.
2: Oh, that's right.
1: Yep.
2: Are we working?
1: Yep.
2: Yeah, we'll work. I tell you what, in the chat, are you guys working? Should we work tomorrow? Are you guys working? If enough people in the chat say they're working, we'll work.
0: Ready to go.
2: Jen says yes, yes. Ram says no. This dude says he's tired. running dude says he's off. This dude says he's off. Wicked says he's off.

0: real face.
1: Cornell, the monkey rips it off.
0: Look at that. That's that woman.
1: It's just like,

0: pit of your stomach.
1: Wow.
0: Where you're like, ugh. They have what's called sad nipple syndrome. I feel like I have that. I do not want my nipples touched.
1: I don't want them either. I like, I don't know if I get sad.
0: I don't know. I feel it in the pit of my stomach when someone tries to grab my nipples. But I think, you know, you're not supposed to use Google to diagnose yourself, but I think I do have sad nipples.
2: The game started. Call your dad.
3: I'm on it, Ma. Hola, Pa.
4: 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I can't hear you. I'm at the stadium in Monterrey.

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0: Will I pass the test? Mr. Reuben suggests that Kohler installs water heaters.
1: Which we do.
0: And he's waiting for me to say the whole idea is preposterous.
2: Or is it?
0: What do I do?
1: You could look at the name on the purchase order.
0: Of course. The bill says the water heaters were ordered by... 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
1: That's one possibility. The other is that we install water heaters now.
3: Kohler, because we can.
0: I'm so close to solving the mystery.
1: Let me know when you do. In the meantime, report to the training room for the first week of your Kohler water heater installation course.
0: Right away, sir.

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1: 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Hola, Pa.
2: Hello, hijita. I can't hear you. 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

refuse to believe this, okay? A new study says no amount of alcohol. They found no evidence that any amount of drinking improves your health. It's quite the opposite. A moderate amount of drinking apparently carries big risks. You know why I don't believe this? Because when we're stressed out, when I'm stressed out, I'll have a shot and bam, my head stops hurting. My shoulders, you know, they're not tense. Yeah, that I think right there is helping me from having a little mini stroke. So I don't believe the science in this. But they say, for example, men who drink around 2 alcoholic beverages a day face roughly a 4% lifetime risk of dying from an alcohol-related illness or injury. I mean, how? Like, I don't see it. Not at all. No. Based on the findings, though, they recommend limiting alcohol to no more than one drink per day for both men and women. All past

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Okay, so Father's Day is coming up this weekend. Just a reminder for you procrastinators. Well, someone took to social media to ask dads what they actually want for Father's Day. I asked my dad what he wanted, and he said a road trip away from my mom. And I firmly believe that one. But the top answers here from dads for Father's Day were, I just want to be listened to without having to repeat myself. I feel that one. A pack of decent socks. An ice cream cake. I think my dad made this list. A sword. To play a round of golf with my son. At home breakfast. Go to a baseball game. Spend time with my family. And not be expected to go out with the in-laws. Yeah. Okay. So dads, what do you want for Father's Day? It's your day. It's your time to shine. What do you want?

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0: driving back from Laredo, where we got hit on the freeway by a sheriff that was doing a U-turn in the middle of the freeway. Clipped my truck, you know, hit us from the side. The police, they told me, you know, that I was gonna be okay. I didn't have to worry about anything. But, you know, after they left, I was just there alone, and I didn't feel like comfortable at all, you know. So we called Herman and Herman to help us out, and they really led the way. They took care of our injuries. They took care of my vehicle. They really put us first. I'd recommend Herman and Herman to anybody.
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Live from 2117 Leopard Street in the heart of Corpus Christi, Texas. U.S. mother f***ing A, baby. 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We

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I'm Victoria Valentine with you till 6. If you've got a request, text me at 560-5927.

0: Okay, so if someone asked you what you think the worst city in the United States is, what would you say? I really don't know. I've been to about 6 or 7 different states, but you know, I don't live there, so I always feel like I get a different vibe than, you know, when you're visiting a city, it's different as compared to when you live there. So in my head, I want to say Houston because I'm not the biggest fan of Houston, but that's thinking small. This is the United States. So what's the worst city in the United States to you that you maybe have visited? List here was Los Angeles, Daytona Beach, Ohio, California making a list, New Jersey, Salt Lake City, and Cincinnati. So, yeah, but what would you say is the worst city in the United States?
1: Got the world in my hands, never felt so alone. Yeah.

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3: 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Clipped my truck, you know, hit us in the side. 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So we called Herman and Herman to help us out, and they really led the way. They took care of our injuries. They took care of my vehicle. They really put us first. I'd recommend Herman and Herman to anybody.

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